What's up? It's Ritter. And yesterday was the World Cup final. Yeah, it's done. Kind of sad. Something interesting, though, happened during that match that's never happened in World Cup history. We're going to talk about it coming up.

0: Hey, what up? It's Ritter. I'm a little bummed today. World Cup over. There's no more soccer. It was a fun 2-week run, and it all wrapped up yesterday with a big final where, for the first time ever, they did a halftime show. Yeah, that's never happened in a World Cup match. Some of the highlights of that show, to me, I mean, there was one that took the cake of everything. It was Jason Sudeikis coming out as Ted Lasso to sub in Justin Bieber. Perfectly funny moment. I wonder, though, if FIFA will continue the halftime show tradition in future World Cups.
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6: In Cleveland tonight in Major League Baseball, the Guardians lead 8-2 over the Twins, bottom of the fifth inning. Starting pitcher, All-Star Joe Ryan of the Twins, allowed 6 home runs in 4 innings. The Phillies lead 4-0 in the fourth against the Dodgers and pitcher Emmett Sheehan. As for Shohei Ohtani, he's not pitching this week again due to his knee injury. The Yankees are back in the lead, 6-5 over the Pirates. It's only bottom of the third inning. Jazz Chisholm with 2 homers already. The Rays have lost 5 in a row, but they're winning 2-1 in the fifth at Toronto. Orioles have won 7 straight, but they're at Boston tonight. Red Sox in the lead, 3-1 over the O's in the bottom of the fourth. Boston has won 13 straight games. Padres up at Atlanta, 1-0 in the top of the fifth. WNBA, 4 games, including New York at Dallas, underway. The Wings have won 6 straight, but Paige Beckers is out after a late collision last night in the win that they had.
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1: This evening, some storms possible, mostly clear skies, with lows near 68 toward daybreak. Watch for smoke and west winds near 15, gusting as high as 30. Tomorrow, some sunshine at times with highs near 78, and we'll have northwest winds near 15, gusting to 25. A mostly clear one tomorrow night, lows falling to the low 50s. Wednesday should bring sun with some clouds, highs in the mid-70s.
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Are you going to miss it like I am? It's Ritter. I was just talking about the World Cup being over, the halftime show and all. And, you know, just it kind of got me wondering, are you going to miss it? Has it been something that's like been a part of your summer like it has mine? Because now I'm going, well, what do we do? We don't have Packer season for a while yet.

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5: In Cleveland tonight in Major League Baseball, the Guardians lead 8-2 over the Twins, bottom of the fifth inning. Starting pitcher, All-Star Joe Ryan of the Twins, allowed six home runs in four innings. The Phillies lead 4-0 in the fourth against the Dodgers and pitcher Emmett Sheehan. As for Shohei Ohtani, he's not pitching this week again due to his knee injury. The Yankees are back in the lead, 6-5 over the Pirates. It's only bottom of the third inning. Jazz Chisholm with two homers already. The Rays have lost five in a row, but they're winning 2-1 in the fifth at Toronto. Orioles have won seven straight, but they're at Boston tonight. Red Sox in the lead, 3-1 over the O's in the bottom of the fourth. Boston has won 13 straight games. Padres up at Atlanta, 1-0 in the top of the fifth. WNBA, four games, including New York at Dallas, underway. The Wings have won six straight, but Paige Beckers is out after a late collision last night in the win that they had.
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9: This evening, some storms possible. Mostly clear skies with lows near 68 toward daybreak. Watch for smoke and west winds near 15 gusting as high as 30. Tomorrow, some sunshine at times with highs near 78. And we'll have northwest winds near 15 gusting to 25. A mostly clear one tomorrow night. Lows falling to the low 50s. Wednesday should bring sun with some clouds. Highs in the mid 70s.
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3: 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Music from the Whiskey

0: Bells. It's also the special Christmas in July celebration, 6:30 Wednesday in Reedsburg. On Saturday, it's the annual Party in the Park at City Park in Reedsburg that runs from 9 until 3 o'clock. 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
1: Tonight looks mostly clear, with a low of 68 and southwest breezes near 15. Tomorrow brings variable cloudiness and a high near 78, as winds shift northwest at 15, with gusts up to 25. Skies stay mainly clear tomorrow night, with the low dipping into the low 50s. Wednesday turns mostly sunny, with a high in the mid-70s. And Thursday follows suit, mainly sunny with highs climbing into the low 80s.
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3: The Cubs have homered to tie up the Tigers. It's now 5-5 in the top of the ninth. The White Sox are winning again, now 10-3 at Texas in the bottom of the ninth. Earlier, Milwaukee won again, 8-3 over the Mets, beating ex-Brewer right-hander Freddy Peralta. Brewers now have the best record in the majors, 63-37. That's a half game better than the Dodgers, who lost 10-7 at Philadelphia. Wins at Atlanta and Kansas City for the home teams. For the Yankees as well, 8-5 over Pittsburgh. Tampa Bay ended a five-game losing streak with its 7-1 victory at Toronto. Boston won its 14th game in a row, 6-5 over Baltimore with a solo homer in the bottom of the eighth. That ends the Orioles' seven-game winning streak. Cleveland hit 7 home runs and beat Minnesota 13-4. In the WNBA, New York in overtime edged Dallas, and Alex Palou won the IndyCar race in Nashville, which was rained out yesterday.
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7: Tonight looks mostly clear, with a low of 68 and southwest breezes near 15. Tomorrow brings variable cloudiness and a high near 78, as winds shift northwest at 15, with gusts up to 25. Skies stay mainly clear tomorrow night, with the low dipping into the low 50s. Wednesday turns mostly sunny, with a high in the mid-70s, and Thursday follows suit, mainly sunny with highs climbing into the low 80s.
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5: The Detroit Tigers have won in 10 innings at the Cubs, 8-6. Houston was an 8-5 winner over Miami, which has lost 7 straight. Yordan Alvarez hit 2 home runs. He has 33. Jeremy Pena of Houston with a grand slam. At Seattle, Cal Raleigh with a grand slam. Mariners now up 8-0 over the Reds in the top of the ninth. Bottom of the eighth in Anaheim, Cardinals still leading the Angels 2-1. Bottom of the seventh in Arizona, A's lead the Diamondbacks 5-2. Washington and the White Sox with wins, Atlanta and Kansas City as well. Philadelphia beat the Dodgers 10-7. Milwaukee 8-3 over the Mets. Milwaukee now has the best record in the majors. Boston won its 14th straight game, 6-5 over Baltimore, thanks to a solo homer in the bottom of the eighth. Yankees and Tampa Bay each won. Cleveland 13-4 over the Twins. Alex Palou won the IndyCar race in Nashville.
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9: Tonight looks mostly clear, with a low of 68 and southwest breezes near 15. Tomorrow brings variable cloudiness and a high near 78, as winds shift northwest at 15, with gusts up to 25. Skies stay mainly clear tomorrow night, with the low dipping into the low 50s. Wednesday turns mostly sunny, with a high in the mid-70s, and Thursday follows suit, mainly sunny with highs climbing into the low 80s.
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0: 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Reedsburg. Baraboo. Wisconsin Dells. Mauston. From the Fox Sports Studios in Los Angeles. Here's Steve DeSager.
1: The Detroit Tigers have won in 10 innings at the Cubs, 8-6. Houston was an 8-5 winner over Miami, which has lost 7 straight. Yordan Alvarez hit 2 home runs. He has 33. Jeremy Peña of Houston with a grand slam. At Seattle, Cal Raleigh with a grand slam. Mariners now up 8-0 over the Reds in the top of the 9th. Bottom of the 8th in Anaheim, Cardinals still leading the Angels 2-1. Bottom of the 7th in Arizona, A's lead the Diamondbacks 5-2. Washington and the White Sox with wins, Atlanta and Kansas City as well. Philadelphia beat the Dodgers 10-7. Milwaukee 8-3 over the Mets. Milwaukee now has the best record in the majors. Boston won its 14th straight game, 6-5 over Baltimore, thanks to a solo homer in the bottom of the 8th. Yankees and Tampa Bay each won. Cleveland 13-4 over the Twins. Alex Palou won the IndyCar race in Nashville.
2: Tonight looks mostly clear, with a low of 68 and southwest breezes near 15. Tomorrow brings variable cloudiness and a high near 78, as winds shift northwest at 15, with gusts up to 25. Skies stay mainly clear tomorrow night, with the low dipping into the low 50s. Wednesday turns mostly sunny, with a high in the mid-70s, and Thursday follows suit, mainly sunny with highs climbing into the low 80s.
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1: The Boston Red Sox have won 14 games in a row after edging Baltimore 6-5. The Orioles committed four throwing errors. Yankees and Tampa Bay each won. Cleveland hit seven homers and beat Minnesota 13-4. Milwaukee now has the best record in the majors after its win 8-3 over the Mets and ex-Brewer Freddie Peralta. Philadelphia held on to beat the Dodgers 10-7. Detroit in 10 innings won 8-6 at the Cubs. Houston sent Miami to a 7-straight loss 8-5. Yordan Alvarez with two more homers. He has 33. Seattle has moved into first in the AL West after an 8-0 victory over Cincinnati. Cal Raleigh hit a grand slam. The Angels took a late game 3-2 over St. Louis with two runs in the bottom of the ninth. WNBA New York won in overtime at Dallas. Minnesota edged Seattle. Alex Palou won the IndyCar race in Nashville. The event had been rained out Sunday.
2: Overnight, skies stay mostly clear with lows near 68 and southwest winds at 15. Today brings partly cloudy skies, a high near 80, and winds shifting northwest at 15 with gusts to 25. Tonight looks partly cloudy with lows in the mid-50s. Tomorrow turns mostly sunny with highs in the mid-70s. Thursday brings more sun than clouds and a high near 79. Friday wraps things up with a few more clouds and highs in the low 80s.
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0: 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From the Fox Sports Studios in Los Angeles. 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
1: The Boston Red Sox have won 14 games in a row after edging Baltimore 6-5. The Orioles committed four throwing errors. Yankees and Tampa Bay each won. Cleveland hit seven homers and beat Minnesota 13-4. Milwaukee now has the best record in the majors after its win 8-3 over the Mets and ex-Brewer Freddie Peralta. Philadelphia held on to beat the Dodgers 10-7. Detroit in 10 innings won 8-6 at the Cubs. Houston sent Miami to a seventh straight loss 8-5. Yordan Alvarez with two more homers. He has 33. Seattle has moved into first in the AL West after an 8-0 victory over Cincinnati. Cal Raleigh at a grand slam. The Angels took a late game 3-2 over St. Louis with two runs in the bottom of the ninth. WNBA New York won in overtime at Dallas. Minnesota edged Seattle. Alex Palou won the IndyCar race in Nashville. The event had been rained out Sunday.
2: Overnight skies stay mostly clear with lows near 68 and southwest winds at 15. Today brings partly cloudy skies, a high near 80, and winds shifting northwest at 15 with gusts to 25. Tonight looks partly cloudy with lows in the mid-50s. Tomorrow turns mostly sunny with highs in the mid-70s. Thursday brings more sun than clouds and a high near 79. Friday wraps things up with a few more clouds and highs in the low 80s.
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0: 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Reedsburg. Baraboo. Wisconsin Dells. Austin.
1: The Tropical Depression 2 churning in the eastern Gulf has now strengthened into Tropical Storm Bertha. Bertha could bring heavy rain, strong wind gusts, and storm surges along the Gulf Coast from the Florida Panhandle to as far west as the middle Texas coast. Bertha is the second named storm of the Atlantic hurricane season. The U.S. has launched a new round of strikes against Iran. In a post on X, U.S. Central Command said it began conducting strikes Monday afternoon at the direction of President Trump. The strikes were designed to further degrade Iranian military capabilities used to attack commercial shipping in the Strait of Hormuz. Officials say the man who allegedly set off an incendiary device outside a New York City federal building was anti-government. The FBI says the 43-year-old suspect came to 26 Federal Plaza on Monday looking to injure people. He allegedly yelled out anti-ICE slurs while being taken down by the NYPD. I'm Tammy Trujillo.
2: Overnight, skies stay mostly clear with lows near 68 and southwest winds at 15. Today brings partly cloudy skies, a high near 80, and winds shifting northwest at 15 with gusts to 25. Tonight looks partly cloudy with lows in the mid-50s. Tomorrow turns mostly sunny with highs in the mid-70s. Thursday brings more sun than clouds and a high near 79. Friday wraps things up with a few more clouds and highs in the low 80s.
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0: I'm Nicole Haslip with a Great Lakes Ag Report on Brownfield. Zero carbon bioethanol is coming to the racetrack under a new partnership between POET and NASCAR. POET founder and CEO Jeff Boyne tells Brownfield, NASCAR will become the first major motorsport series to utilize zero carbon bioethanol.
1: Through NASCAR, we're announcing this is, obviously the first liquid transportation fuel that's available, that's zero carbon, and it's available in commercial quantities today. So we actually are ready to sell this on the commercial market.
0: He says NASCAR has been running on 15% ethanol for about 15 years.
1: So the blend is still the same. The difference is this is actually a zero carbon fuel. We've got all the same attributes we always have. We're lowering tailpipe emissions for drivers, for crews, and for fans in the stands. We're a very high octane product. Ethanol is 113 octane, so it's driving up the octane of the fuel.
0: Brian says regenerative farming practices are a key factor in making zero carbon bioethanol possible.
1: To make this product, we need the low CI. We're making this out of the corn that's coming from our farmers that are really producing a low carbon grain and using practices like cover crops, organic fertilizer, manure fertilizer.
0: Meanwhile, an ag attorney says as farm bankruptcies increase across the Midwest, proactive financial reviews could be a critical risk management strategy. Joe Pfeiffer with Ag and Business Legal Strategies says reviewing terms and tracking expenses could help farmers avoid loan defaults.
2: Or if things aren't going to work in a restructuring mode, they might have to look at potential liquidation of assets. You could have depreciation recapture in the sale of equipment. And if you're dealing with the sale of a farm, you're going to have potentially long-term capital gains.
0: A recent report from the American Farm Bureau Federation showed a 46% increase in Chapter 12 bankruptcies from 2024. I'm Nicole Haslip with Brownfield.
3: Overnight, skies stay mostly clear with lows near 68 and southwest winds at 15. Today brings partly cloudy skies, a high near 80, and winds shifting northwest at 15 with gusts to 25. Tonight looks partly cloudy with lows in the mid-50s. Tomorrow turns mostly sunny with highs in the mid-70s. Thursday brings more sun than clouds and a high near 79. Friday wraps things up with a few more clouds and highs in the low 80s.
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1: President Trump will attend the dignified transfer of two U.S. soldiers killed in Iranian attacks in Jordan over the weekend. The dignified transfer will take place at Dover Air Force Base later on today. 19-year-old Isabella Gonzalez of Texas was killed on Friday, while 25-year-old Tyler Freehan of Hawaii died on Saturday. The attack by Iran also left another soldier missing. Secretary of War Pete Hegseth testifies before the Senate today. The hearing concerns President Trump's supplemental funding package to cover the costs of the war in Iran and other emergencies. Tropical Storm Bertha is eyeing the Gulf Coast. The latest update from the National Hurricane Center puts the storm about 125 miles south of Panama City, Florida, heading northwest with maximum sustained winds of 50 miles per hour. Bertha could bring heavy rains, winds, rip currents, and storm surges to the region as it moves along the coast. I'm Tammy Trujillo.

0: Overnight, skies stay mostly clear with lows near 68 and southwest winds at 15. Today brings partly cloudy skies, a high near 80, and winds shifting northwest at 15 with gusts to 25. Tonight looks partly cloudy with lows in the mid-50s. Tomorrow turns mostly sunny with highs in the mid-70s. Thursday brings more sun than clouds and a high near 79. Friday wraps things up with a few more clouds and highs in the low 80s.
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1: Protein demand expected to support the dairy markets in the second half of 2026. I'm Erin Anderson with the Brownfield Dairy Update. The senior dairy analyst with Terrain says consumer demand for protein is helping drive market opportunities for dairy producers. Ben Lane says favorable margins and additional revenue streams are helping keep producers afloat.
2: Feed is still relatively affordable, and we've also got the added bonus of beef on dairy. It'll take some risk management opportunistically if prices go up, trying to take some of that risk off the table, but I think it will be a manageable second half of the year.
1: He tells Brownfield the industry continues to see milk production growth.
2: Keep seeing inflation, that would be a risk factor. We got plenty of supply, so we're really just trying to keep an eye on whether or not demand can hang in there.
1: Lane says protein demand and record high export numbers are expected to drive the market during the second half of 2026. Cash dairy prices were mixed on Monday to start the week at the Chicago Mercantile Exchange. Dry whey was unchanged at 69.5. No sales were recorded. 40-pound cheese blocks were up a quarter to 163. Five sales were reported, ranging from 162.75 to 163. Cheese barrels were up 1.5 cents to 162.75. No sales were recorded. Butter was down 1.75 to 157.25. Nine sales were reported, ranging from 156 to 157.25. Non-fat dry milk was down 2 cents to 145. Three sales were reported, ranging from 145 to 147.5. For more ag news, markets, and weather, go to brownfieldagnews.com. I'm Erin Anderson with the Brownfield Dairy Update.
3: Overnight skies stay mostly clear with lows near 68 and southwest winds at 15. Today brings partly cloudy skies, a high near 80, and winds shifting northwest at 15 with gusts to 25. Tonight looks partly cloudy with lows in the mid-50s. Tomorrow turns mostly sunny with highs in the mid-70s. Thursday brings more sun than clouds and a high near 79. Friday wraps things up with a few more clouds and highs in the low 80s.
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4: I'm Nicole Heslip with Ag Headline News. I'm Brown Field. A U.S. EPA official says the agency's proposal to end diesel exhaust fuel system derailments would be a win for farmers and truckers.
5: If something goes wrong, you're not going to have to worry about your equipment shutting down.
4: Bayer subsidiary Ruveon has withdrawn its petition to request anti-dumping and countervailing duties on glyphosate imports from China.
6: We've seen Mosaic, Corteva add those, and then Bayer was looking to add them. We were really concerned that this was a trend in the industry.
4: Not many changes to USDA corn and soybean condition ratings over the past week as high heat blankets much of the Midwest and Plains.
7: Some of the early planted corn is already putting on some pretty good size ears.
8: Our pickouts are not as much as we were expecting. We're in mid-season right now. The quality has been good.
4: I'm Nicole Heslip with Brown Field.
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1: Today, some sunshine at times, as well as highs near 79, with a northwest wind near 15 gusting to 25. Later tonight, partly cloudy skies, with lows in the mid-50s, winds out of the north around 15. A mostly sunny one tomorrow, highs in the mid-70s. Tomorrow night, a few high clouds and lows again in the mid-50s. Thursday, mostly sunny skies, with highs in the upper 70s. For Friday, partly cloudy and highs in the low 80s.
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I'm Joe Nichols with Yeah here on your Tuesday morning. Kevin Kellogg in for the vacationing Mike Olson. Hope you are doing fine this morning. Weather-wise, it feels a lot nicer if you step outside, maybe taking the dog for a walk this morning because that hazy sunshine is mostly gone. There might be a few whiffs of that smoke still around, but otherwise going to be a pretty nice day. In fact, it's going to be a pretty nice week weather-wise. Sunshine and lower temperatures than the last couple of days, so hopefully you can get outside and enjoy the weather. Hope you're enjoying our country music. Some Lady A and Keith Urban, Messed Up As Me, now on Country 104.9 WNFM.

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Kevin Kellogg letting you know that the Super Summer Free Lunch Program is sponsored by a group of eight Baraboo area churches, and it's held each Tuesday and Thursday beginning today from 11:30 until 1. It's going to be held at the New Life Community Advent Christian Church at 1919 Elizabeth Street in Baraboo. There's free lunches for everyone. The program will run through Thursday, August 27th. So go to New Life Community AC Christian Church Facebook page to find out more information about the Super Summer Free Lunch Program in Baraboo. Here's Luke Combs and Be By You on Country 104.9 WNFM.

0: Country 104.9 WNFM Young. That's Kenny Chesney. Speaking of young, remember when you were a kid and you were coloring with Crayola crayons? I sure do, and I still do that with the kids and the grandkids, too. The Crayola color peach was called flesh. That was until 1962 when they felt it was racist to consider that the flesh color was that. I can understand that. Also, they didn't change the Indian red Crayola color to chestnut until 1999. I remember those. How about you? I would say I don't even really notice the names on the colors when I'm coloring with the grandkids nowadays because they're usually broken in half by that time. Our morning agribusiness news on the way. Weather-wise, looks pretty nice. We'll see sunshine throughout the week and lower temperatures in the 80s. And even tomorrow, a high of 75, one of the cooler days. That's all coming up along with music from Corey Kent and Cole Wetzel, Dustin Lynch, and some Morgan Wallen on Country 104.9 WNFM.
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3: I'm Nicole Hasswip with Agribusiness News. I'm Brownfield. You've heard about the elite genetics and advanced agronomic performance, but did you know that Pioneer Brand Z-Series soybeans have proven yield advantages over competitors? Plant Pioneer. A U.S. EPA official says the agency's proposal to end diesel exhaust fuel system derailments would be a win for farmers and truckers. Aaron Szabo is the assistant administrator of the EPA's Office of Air and Radiation.
4: So this means that of all the 200-plus failure modes that have nothing to do with whether you're putting DEF in your equipment or not, if something goes wrong, you're not going to have to worry about your equipment shutting down or going into limp mode, as a lot of people like to call it.
3: The U.S. House is expected to approve a budget resolution this week that would kick off the reconciliation process and could provide up to $12 billion in additional farmer aid. State Farm Bureau President Gary Hawkins from Missouri tells Brownfield he's cautiously optimistic about more assistance as farmers continue to face economic stress.
5: I think when you see the president signaling that more needs to be done, and clearly, you know, Chairman Thompson and Chairman Bozeman have been saying for a while as well, I think that the challenge always becomes making sure you've got the appropriate vehicle to hitch it to that's moving.
3: Bayer subsidiary Ruveon has withdrawn its petition to request anti-dumping and countervailing duties on glyphosate imports from China. American Soybean Association President Scott Metzger says farmers were concerned the move would further increase input costs.
6: Within 5 days after they announced that, we were hearing prices would go up 30 to 40% on it. It just leaves a lot of unknowns in a time when farmers really need certainty for their bottom line.
3: National Corn Growers Association President Jed Bauer says the initial petition from Bayer is similar to other recent requests in the industry.
7: Many farmers are looking at 3 to 4 years straight of losses. We've seen Mosaic, Corteva add those, and then Bayer was looking to add them. We were really concerned that this was a trend in the industry.
3: Not many changes to USDA corn and soybean condition ratings over the past week as high heat blankets much of the Midwest and Plains. The USDA says 67% of U.S. corn is rated good to excellent and 66% of soybeans. 74% of winter wheat has been harvested. A Southwest Wisconsin farmer says 13 inches of rain since the start of June has been plentiful for crops this season. Darren Von Ruden tells Brownfield.
8: Some of the early planted corn is already putting on some pretty good size ears.
3: He says forage crops have also benefited.
8: I'd say second crop was above average, and the way third crop is coming with this moisture and heat right now, we're going to see a really good third crop too.
3: I'm Nicole Hasslip with Brownfield.
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11: Today, some sunshine at times, as well as highs near 79, with a northwest wind near 15 gusting to 25. Later tonight, partly cloudy skies with lows in the mid-50s, winds out of the north around 15. A mostly sunny one tomorrow, highs in the mid-70s. Tomorrow night, a few high clouds and lows again in the mid-50s. Thursday, mostly sunny skies with highs in the upper 70s. For Friday, partly cloudy and high.

Country 104.9 WNFM, Morgan Wallen with I'm the Problem. Hope your Tuesday morning is going well. Kevin Kellogg in for the vacationing Mike Olson. Coming up, some music from BB Rexha with Florida Georgia Line, some Josh Ross, some Jelly Roll, and more divorce news from Jelly Roll. We've got that coming up in minutes here on Country 104.9 WNFM.

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0: Country 104.9 WNFM Jelly Roll with Heart of Stone. Remember yesterday we talked about Jelly Roll and Bunny's divorce has been finalized and they're not supposed to talk about anything. It doesn't stop Jelly Roll's daughter, Bailey Ann DeFord, going on a rant on TikTok about her dad and Bunny's divorce. She insists that neither of them cheated. She says, quote, don't y'all ever come for my father's name like that again. I'm so done. Y'all have no idea what happened. And wait till y'all find out. That's her quote. Three y'alls in the quote. Now, she said, no, there's more. She says, because I promise y'all, the view of what y'all have is not only the situation, but their relationship and the internet in totality is about to crumble the day that I open my mouth. That comes from their daughter, Bailey Ann DeFord. That's the nice version. She does use a little more colorful language than y'all in her actual quote, but I can't talk about that here. Our Agra Livestock Report morning weather forecast, too. Should be pretty nice week to get out and enjoy it. Music from Chris Young and Ella Langley. We got some Ella Langley music news coming up, too, here on Country 104.9 WNFM.
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3: 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Direct cash cattle trade activity was quiet Monday. Not a big surprise. Bids and asking prices weren't established. Significant trade volume isn't expected until the latter half of the week. At the Joplin Regional Stockyards in Missouri, feeder steers weighing less than 750 pounds were $15 to $35 lower. Heavier weights were $2 to $15 lower. Feeder heifers were $15 to $35 lower. The USDA says supply was light and demand was moderate. The offering consisted of mainly plain cattle, especially compared with last week. Medium and large one feeder steers, 906 to 908 pounds, brought $338.50 to $341.50. Medium and large one feeder heifers, 811 to 813 pounds, brought $324 to $328. Box beef was sharply higher and firm with solid demand for moderate offerings. Choice up $3.29 at $370.10. Select was 16 cents higher at $355.45. Estimated cattle slaughter was 106,000 head, up 1,000 on the week and up about 1,500 on the year. Cash hogs closed lower with a moderate negotiated run. The cash hog market has struggled with consistency. Pork's a competitively priced protein in the retail space, which is helping domestic demand. That could also provide some price support. Processors continue to control the pace of business, so their need for hogs will set the tone for the week. Barrows and gilts at the National Daily Direct were down 43 cents with a weighted average of 98.89. Pork values closed lower Monday, down $1.31 at $103.10. Bellies, hams, butts, and loins were all lower. And estimated hog slaughter was 440,000 head, down 3,000 on the week and down more than 7,000 on the year. At the CME, live and feeder cattle were higher Monday on oversold signals, and lean hog futures finished the day mixed, adjusting spreads and monitoring demand. I'm Megan Grebner, Brownfield Ag News.
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7: Today, some sunshine at times, as well as highs near 79, with a northwest wind near 15 gusting to 25. Later tonight, partly cloudy skies, with lows in the mid-50s, winds out of the north around 15. A mostly sunny one tomorrow, highs in the mid-70s. Tomorrow night, a few high clouds and lows again in the mid-50s. Thursday, mostly sunny skies, with highs in the upper 70s. For Friday, partly cloudy and highs in the low 80s.

0: WNFM, don't tell on me. That's Jason Aldean. Letting you know that the Digging Up Your Family History in Sauk County presentation is tonight. It's by Paul Walter, the Sauk County Historical Society Executive Director. If you dig into your family history, it can be a rewarding and interesting experience. Much of it's online, but not all of it. If you've got family roots in Sauk County and would like to learn more about the local resources, along with state and federal resources, don't miss this presentation tonight at the Carnegie Shoddy Memorial Library, and that's on 4th Avenue in Baraboo. The presentation is at 6 o'clock tonight. Digging into family history. We still haven't found out positively if I'm related to the Kellogg Cereal Company or not. We don't think so. I've had some older brothers and sisters dig into it, and we haven't found anything yet. I keep hoping. Yes, I keep hoping. Our AgriNews headlines coming up. Morning weather should be pretty good. Tom Demeen's got a look at local news headlines for you. And some Luke Bryan and Matt Cooper, all here on Country 104.9 WNFM.
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2: Here are some stories we are working on today. A crash on the interstate near Wisconsin Dells yesterday afternoon forced the interstate's closure for multiple hours. A man from Portage was arrested on a charge of possession of child pornography following the execution of a search warrant on his electronics. Sauk County residents who experience damage related to April storms and flooding can get help in person next week in Baraboo. And the Wisconsin Dells FFA this summer was named the state winner of the National Chapter Award.
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4: I'm Nicole Haslip with Ag Headline News. I'm Brown Field. A U.S. EPA official says the agency's proposal to end diesel exhaust fuel system derailments would be a win for farmers and truckers.
5: If something goes wrong, you're not going to have to worry about your equipment shutting down.
4: Bayer subsidiary Ruvion has withdrawn its petition to request anti-dumping and countervailing duties on glyphosate imports from China.
6: We've seen Mosaic, Corteva add those. And then Bayer was looking to add them. We were really concerned that this was a trend in the industry.
4: Not many changes to USDA corn and soybean condition ratings over the past week as high heat blankets much of the Midwest and Plains.
7: Some of the early planted corn is already putting on some pretty good sized ears.
8: Our pickouts are not as much as we were expecting. We're in mid-season right now. The quality has been good.
4: I'm Nicole Haslip with Brown Field.
9: Today, some sunshine at times, as well as highs near 79, with a northwest wind near 15 gusting to 25. Later tonight, partly cloudy skies, with lows in the mid-50s, winds out of the north around 15. A mostly sunny one tomorrow, highs in the mid-70s. Tomorrow night, a few high clouds and lows again in the mid-50s. Thursday, mostly sunny skies, with highs in the upper 70s. For Friday, partly cloudy and highs in the low 80s.
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highs and lows from Matt Cooper, Country 104.9 WNFM. You remember the game Pac-Man? Of course you do. You played it how many times in the arcade and maybe at your local pizza joint while you were waiting for your food? Well, Pac-Man was designed to appeal to women and couples because at that time arcades are dominated by shooting games. The designer of Pac-Man said, quote, "Think about things women like, fashion, fortune-telling, dating boyfriends, or food. So I decided to theme the game around eating. After eating dinner, women like to have dessert." So those little nuggets from the Pac-Man were satisfying the women in the games. I don't know if I understand that thinking. I can't even play video games with my grandkids nowadays. They the shooting games that they're out there and everything else, I don't understand half of them, and they just kill me right away. So I play just to appease them because then they can beat grandpa at a game. So I'll do it every now and then. Tom Demeen's got sports, including the Brewers' win over the Mets last night. Our morning weather forecast looks nice for the next couple of days. In fact, the next chance of rain they're forecasting is Saturday night. We'll see if that holds true. How about some Kenny Chesney, Tucker Wetmore, and Taylor Swift and Morgan Wallen, all coming up on Country 104.9 WNFM.

0: 1049 WNFM with my next 30 years. That's Tim McGraw. I hope your next 30 years are well. My next 30 years, let's see. I'll be in my 90s. Oh, no. That's too far ahead to think on this early morning. We've got Tom Nemean with sports, including the Brewers' win over the New York Mets last night. Weather-wise, should be pretty nice. Some sunshine throughout the week with some real, real nice temperatures. Low 80s, even 75 tomorrow. So if you're going to be outdoors this week, it's a great time to make some plans and have some fun. We've got Kenny Chesney, Tucker Wetmore, John Party, and Morgan Wallen and Post Malone all on the way on Country 104.9 WNFM.
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0: down this week, the last week of the season. Last night, Wisconsin Dells was scheduled to be at DeForest, Portage at Monona Grove, Reedsburg at home with Cross Plains. No scores were reported. Wisconsin Dells with a scheduled doubleheader tonight. Reedsburg wraps up the summer hosting Richland Center tomorrow. Home talent baseball this evening. Reedsburg at Holman in a non-league matchup. Thursday night, Reedsburg at Mazomanie. In the Northwest Night League, Reedsburg shares first place with Arena with matching 6-1 marks. Wisconsin Dells in third at 3-2, followed by Mazomanie, Dodgeville, Sauk Prairie, and Cazenovia. The Brewers jumped out early and defeated the Mets last night 8-3. Cooper Pratt with three hits, including a home run, scoring twice. Joey Ortiz a home run with three RBI. Andrew Vaughn two hits, including a round tripper, knocking in a pair. Garrett Mitchell with two base hits. Craig Yoho gets the win in relief. Tonight on 97.3 FM and AM 1400, it's the Brewers and Mets at 6:05. 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
2: Today, some sunshine at times, as well as highs near 79, with a northwest wind near 15 gusting to 25. Later tonight, partly cloudy skies, with lows in the mid-50s, winds out of the north around 15. A mostly sunny one tomorrow, highs in the mid-70s. Tomorrow night, a few high clouds and lows again in the mid-50s. Thursday, mostly sunny skies, with highs in the upper 70s. For Friday, partly cloudy and highs in the low 80s.
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0: mostly sunny skies, with highs in the upper 70s. For Friday, partly cloudy and highs in the low 80s.
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0: 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Hopefully your Tuesday morning is going fine. We're going to kick off another hour of your favorite country music with some Zac Brown Band, some Shaboozy and Jelly Roll, some Low Cash, all coming up. But we're going to have Tom Demeen step in with a look at local news and also check the weather forecast for us today. Looks pretty nice out there, all here on Country 104.9, WNFM.
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4: A crash on the interstate near Wisconsin Dells yesterday afternoon forced the interstate's closure for multiple hours. The westbound lanes between exits 89 and 92 were closed following the crash at 1:30. A man from Portage was arrested on a charge of possession of child pornography following the execution of a search warrant on his electronics. 36-year-old Benjamin Thomas also cited for possession of virtual child pornography. Sauk County residents experienced about $3 million in damages related to storms and flooding in April. You can file for disaster assistance claims online at FEMA.gov. Additionally, FEMA will be doing in-person disaster assistance claims next week in Baraboo. Sauk County Emergency Management Director Jed Seidel says his office will be ready for those who need assistance.
5: We're very busy all the time because we're constantly preparing for getting people prepared for emergencies, getting our communities, helping our emergency services with training. So we make sure all those messaging platforms are up there, but it's on their responsibility to look for the information and then to act accordingly based on that information as well. A community preparedness role is a massive responsibility for our office, which we don't take lightly.
4: The in-person visits are scheduled for next week, Monday through Friday from 8 until 4 at Baraboo's City Hall. Again, more information at FEMA.gov. And congratulations to the Wisconsin Dells High School FFA chapter as it was named the winner of the National Chapter Award at the convention held earlier this summer. The program recognizes chapters in three categories: growing leaders, building communities, and strengthening agriculture. Wisconsin Dells received a gold ranking, which advances them to the national competition. Other chapters advancing: Sauk Prairie, Portage, and Mauston. Now you're up to date. I'm Tom Demeen, Magnum Media News.
6: It's going to be ridiculous, Larry. 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
4: Here are today's death notices. Kenneth Miller, age 74, of Elroy, passed away last week, Tuesday. A mass of Christian burial will be held today at 11 at St. Joseph Catholic Church in Baraboo. visitation from 10 until the time of the Mass. Kenneth Miller, age 74, Elroy.
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9: Today, some sunshine at times, as well as highs near 79, with a northwest wind near 15 gusting to 25. Later tonight, partly cloudy skies, with lows in the mid-50s, winds out of the north around 15. A mostly sunny one tomorrow, highs in the mid-70s. Tomorrow night, a few high clouds and lows again in the mid-50s. Thursday, mostly sunny skies, with highs in the upper 70s. For Friday, partly cloudy and highs in the low 80s.
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Low Cash and I Know Somebody. Kevin Kellogg in for the vacationing Mike Olson. And Concert in the Park is coming up Wednesday night at 6:30 at Webb Park in Reedsburg. It's a special Christmas in July celebration. And the Whiskey Bells have returned for the Concert in the Park. The all-female trio known for their unique take on classic and obscure vintage country, folk, and roots music. The Whiskey Bells at 6:30 tomorrow night. Concerts in the Park at City Park. There'll also be cake for everyone, face painting, and food available on site. So going to be great weather for that tomorrow night. We've got great weather on the way, some sunshine throughout the week, and looks like temperatures in the low 80s, even in the low 70s tomorrow. So enjoy the weather while you can. Here's Cole Swindell. 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

103-1049 WNFM Florida Georgia Line with Dirt with Kevin Kellogg in for the vacationing Mike Olson. Glad to have you here with me. We've got some information about Ella Langley coming up before the hour is done. We've also got sports with Tom Dumeen and more of your favorite country songs like Alexandra Kay, Straight for the Heart on Country 104.9 WNFM.

0: 1049 WNFM Beat of the Music with Brent Edridge here on your Tuesday. Beautiful weather today, sunshine and near 80, 75 the high tomorrow, and 80s for the rest of the week with sunshine. Next chance of rain, maybe Saturday night. We'll get a weather update for you in just a minute. Tom Dumine will have local sports, including the Brewers' win over the New York Mets last night at American Family Field. And we're just moments away from Parker McCollum, Jake Owen, and Kane Brown on Country 104.9 WNFM.
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2: 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Summer varsity baseball season starting to wind down this week, the last week of the season. Last night, Wisconsin Dells was scheduled to be at DeForest, Portage at Monona Grove, Reedsburg at home with Cross Plains. No scores were reported. Wisconsin Dells with a scheduled doubleheader tonight. Reedsburg wraps up the summer hosting Richland Center tomorrow. Home talent baseball this evening, Reedsburg at Holman in a non-league matchup. Thursday night, Reedsburg at Mazamani. In the Northwest Night League, Reedsburg shares first place with Arena with matching 6-1 marks. Wisconsin Dells in third at 3-2, followed by Mazamani, Dodgeville, Sauk Prairie, and Cazenovia. The Brewers jumped out early and defeated the Mets last night 8-3. Cooper Pratt with three hits, including a home run, scoring twice. Joey Ortiz a home run with three RBI. Andrew Vaughn two hits, including a round tripper, knocking in a pair. Garrett Mitchell with two base hits. Craig Yoho gets the win in relief. 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
4: Today, some sunshine at times, as well as highs near 79, with a northwest wind near 15 gusting to 25. Later tonight, partly cloudy skies, with lows in the mid-50s, winds out of the north around 15. A mostly sunny one tomorrow, highs in the mid-70s. Tomorrow night, a few high clouds and lows again in the mid-50s. Thursday, mostly sunny skies, with highs in the upper 70s. For Friday, partly cloudy and highs in the low 80s.
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Country 104.9 WNFM Kane Brown. That is Woman. On your Tuesday morning with Kevin Kellogg in for the vacationing Mike Olson. I said we got some Ella Langley news coming up. Ella Langley's Choosing Texas is still number one on the Billboard Hot 100 for the 14th week. It's now tied Mariah Carey's We Belong Together and Whitney Houston's I Will Always Love You for the second longest charting song by a woman. The only song with more weeks and number one is Mariah Carey's All I Want for Christmas Is You with 22 weeks. Let's hope that Ella can beat that record. It's too early to talk about that. We've got Ella and Choosing Texas coming up, but right before that, it's Kip Moore, Something About a Truck on Country 104.9 WNFM.

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0: 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I Got Better. That's Morgan Wallen. Minutes away from news with Tom Demean. Also, morning weather forecast looks real nice for the week. We haven't been able to say that the last couple of weeks. Now have we? Some beautiful weather. Again, the news with Tom and music from Kid Rock, Josh Ross, and John Morgan with Jason Aldean. 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
4: Traffic was snarled on the interstate near Wisconsin Dells yesterday afternoon, subsequent to a crash. It happened at about 1:30 in the westbound lanes between exits 92 and 89. The area was cleared and traffic returned to normal late yesterday afternoon. A man from Portage was arrested on a charge of possession of child pornography following a search warrant execution at a home earlier this summer. Arrested was 36-year-old Benjamin Thomas, also charged with possession of virtual child pornography. More charges could be posted as the investigation proceeds. Residents of Sauk County experienced about $3 million in damages related to storms and flooding in April. Those looking for assistance can file online at FEMA.gov. There will also be an in-person opportunity next week in Baraboo. Here's Sauk County Emergency Management Director Jed Seidel.
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4: If you'd like in-person assistance, you can stop by the Baraboo City Hall on South Boulevard Monday through Friday next week between 8 and 4. And congratulations to the Wisconsin Dells High School FFA chapter as it was

0: name the National Chapter Award winner following the state convention earlier this summer. The award is based on strengthening agriculture, building communities, and growing leaders. Wisconsin Dells qualifies for the national competition with its gold ranking. Other area chapters qualifying include Sauk Prairie, Mauston, and Portage. Now you're up to date. I'm Tom Demeen, Magnum Media News.
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2: Today, some sunshine at times, as well as highs near 79, with a northwest wind near 15 gusting to 25. Later tonight, partly cloudy skies, with lows in the mid-50s, winds out of the north around 15. A mostly sunny one tomorrow, highs in the mid-70s. Tomorrow night, a few high clouds and lows again in the mid-50s. Thursday, mostly sunny skies, with highs in the upper 70s. For Friday, partly cloudy and highs in the low 80s.
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Country 104.9, WNFM, John Morgan, Jason Aldean, and friends like that. Are you a big coffee drinker? How many cups have you had already this morning? I'm not a coffee drinker. I get my caffeine from a soda, but that's, you know, just me. I tried coffee, just couldn't put enough sugar in it to make it palatable for me. But a new survey is out from the American Heart Association, and drinking up to 5 cups of coffee a day is safe for most adults. And regular coffee consumption may be linked to a lower risk of stroke, diabetes, and heart failure. The report published yesterday addresses years of conflicting advice regarding caffeine and the heart. For decades, doctors advised people with heart issues to avoid stimulants. However, this new review marks a major shift by distinguishing between natural coffee beans and synthetic caffeine. Now, for patients who have had a procedure to address an irregular heart rhythm, daily coffee can cut the risk of the condition returning by 39%. Habitual coffee consumption was also associated with a 20 to 30% lower risk of developing type 2 diabetes. Doctors still caution that anyone with an underlying heart problem or existing risks of developing heart disease or stroke should talk to their provider about the amount of coffee or caffeine that may be safe for them to consume. So, if you need another cup of coffee, maybe I need some more caffeine this morning. Go for it and have another cup this morning. We've got Bradley Gilbert to Megan Moroney, Jelly Roll all on the way. Here's Sam Hunt and Hard to Forget on Country 104.9 WNFM.

0: Country 104.9 WNFM Jelly Roll with Heart of Stone. Hope your morning is going fine. Beautiful weather ahead of us. We've got the forecast coming up. Sports, the Brewers with a big win over the New York Mets. Game one of a three-game series. Tom will have the lowdown on that, plus other local sports on the way. And get ready for some Graylin James and Jordan Davis, all here on Country 104.9 WNFM.
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2: 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Summer varsity baseball season starting to wind down this week, the last week of the season. Last night, Wisconsin Dells was scheduled to be at DeForest. Portage at Monona Grove. Reedsburg at home with Cross Plains. No scores were reported. Wisconsin Dells with a scheduled doubleheader tonight. Reedsburg wraps up the summer hosting Richland Center tomorrow. Home talent baseball this evening, Reedsburg at Holman in a non-league matchup. Thursday night, Reedsburg at Mazomanie. In the Northwest Night League, Reedsburg shares first place with Arena with matching 6-1 marks. Wisconsin Dells in third at 3-2, followed by Mazomanie, Dodgeville, Sauk Prairie, and Cazenovia. The Brewers jumped out early and defeated the Mets last night 8-3. Cooper Pratt with three hits, including a home run, scoring twice.

0: Joey Ortiz, a home run with three RBI. Andrew Vaughn, two hits, including a round tripper, knocking in a pair. Garrett Mitchell with two base hits. Craig Yoho gets the win in relief. Tonight on 97.3 FM and AM 1400, it's the Brewers and Mets at 6:05. 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
3: Today, some sunshine at times, as well as highs near 79, with a northwest wind near 15 gusting to 25. Later tonight, partly cloudy skies, with lows in the mid-50s, winds out of the north around 15. A mostly sunny one tomorrow, highs in the mid-70s. Tomorrow night, a few high clouds and lows again in the mid-50s. Thursday, mostly sunny skies, with highs in the upper 70s. For Friday, partly cloudy and highs in the low 80s.
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Patriot 104.9 WNFM Jordan Davis and Turn This Truck Around. Letting you know that the Mauston Farmers Market is taking place today at the Juneau County Courthouse Lawn. Tuesday afternoons from 2 until 6, so that means go today and grab some fresh veggies and lots of other fun things that they have at the Mauston Farmers Market. They also hold it on Saturday morning from 7 until sold out if you miss it today or if you just want to grab more. That's the Mauston Farmers Market this afternoon from 2 until 6 at the Juneau County Courthouse Lawn in downtown Mauston. Beautiful day for a drive, so that wouldn't be a bad idea to go get some fresh veggies. We've got Dylan Square, Dylan Marlowe, and Dylan Scott on the way. Also, some Dierks Bentley, some Shaboozy, some Travis Tritt, and let's start this set of music off with Nate Smith and World on Fire on Country 104.9 WNFM.

0: Country 104.9 WNFM, boys back home, Dylan Squared. Yeah, that's what I call them. Dylan Marlowe and Dylan Scott with that for you this morning. As we wrap up another hour of your favorite country music, we've got an updated look at the news with Tom Demean. Beautiful morning weather forecast on the way. And stay right here for some Riley Green, some Luke Combs, and Bailey Zimmerman, all on Country 104.9 WNFM.
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3: A crash on the interstate near Wisconsin Dells yesterday afternoon forced the interstate's closure for multiple hours. The westbound lanes between exits 89 and 92 were closed following the crash at 1:30. A man from Portage was arrested on a charge of possession of child pornography following the execution of a search warrant on his electronics. 36-year-old Benjamin Thomas also cited for possession of virtual child pornography. Sauk County residents experienced about $3 million in damages related to storms and flooding in April. You can file for disaster assistance claims online at FEMA.gov. Additionally, FEMA will be doing in-person disaster assistance claims next week in Baraboo. Sauk County Emergency Management Director Jed Seidel says his office will be ready for those who need assistance.
4: We're very busy all the time because we're constantly preparing for getting people prepared for emergencies, getting our communities, helping our emergency services with training. So we make sure all those messaging platforms are up there, but it's on their responsibility to look for the information and then to act accordingly based on that information as well. A community preparedness role is a massive responsibility for our office, which we don't take lightly.
3: The in-person visits are scheduled for next week, Monday through Friday from 8 until 4 at Baraboo's City Hall. Again, more information at FEMA.gov. And congratulations to the Wisconsin Dells High School FFA chapter as it was named the winner of the National Chapter Award at the convention held earlier this summer. The program recognizes chapters in three categories: growing leaders, building communities, and strengthening agriculture. Wisconsin Dells received a gold ranking, which advances them to the national competition. Other chapters advancing: Sauk Prairie, Portage, and Mauston. Now you're up to date. I'm Tom Demean, Magnum Media News.
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6: Today, some sunshine at times, as well as highs near 79, with a northwest wind near 15 gusting to 25. Later tonight, partly cloudy skies with lows in the mid-50s, winds out of the north around 15. A mostly sunny one tomorrow, highs in the mid-70s. Tomorrow night, a few high clouds and lows again in the mid-50s. Thursday, mostly sunny skies, with highs in the upper 70s. For Friday, partly cloudy and highs in the low 80s.
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Country 104.9 WNFM, Bailey Zimmerman, Chevy Silverado. Kevin Kellogg in for the vacationing Mike Olson on your Tuesday morning. And over the weekend, it was the Lumberjack World Championships in Hayward, Wisconsin. Have you ever seen the Lumberjacks? I remember watching them, you know, ABC Wild World of Sports back in when we were growing up, had that on every summer. Now, the trees weren't the only things falling. New world records were set by the women. Karolina Urbanova of the Czech Republic earned first place in the women's underhand chop and the women's standing chop races, breaking world records in each. And in the women's boom run, Hayward local Meredith Ingebretson ran across 8 red cedar logs floating on water in a record-breaking 13.78 seconds. I don't think I could do that on land. Nonetheless, on water, definitely. It's Tim McGraw with Real Good Man on Country 104.9 WNFM.

104.9 WNFM. That is Morgan Wallen. And just in case, are you a superhero movie nut? I am. I will admit it. I haven't seen it yet. The official trailer for Avengers Doomsday got released yesterday. I'm definitely going to have to peruse the internet and find that and watch that today. The film follows beloved heroes from three distinct universes who are set on a deadly collision course and face an external threat unlike anything they've ever encountered. That's the official description. Avengers Doomsday arrives in theaters on December 18th. Again, I'm going to have to search the internet and find that trailer and watch that probably a couple of times today. Some Billy Currington, Ella Langley, George Berg, and Keith Urban with Long Hot Summer on Country 104.9 WNFM.

0: Country 104.9 WNFM, Billy Currington. We are tonight to wrap up my time with you. Mike's on vacation the rest of the week. I will be in tomorrow morning after 5 o'clock. I hope you can join me then. Boomer Gala is coming up after 10 with more great information and country music for you. I'm going to leave you with a look at the weather forecast and some Darius Rucker, Kenny Chesney, and Corey Kent all here on Country 104.9 WNFM. Have a terrific Tuesday.
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5: Today, some sunshine at times, as well as highs near 79, with a northwest wind near 15 gusting to 25. Later tonight, partly cloudy skies, with lows in the mid-50s, winds out of the north around 15. A mostly sunny one tomorrow, highs in the mid-70s. Tomorrow night, a few high clouds and lows again in the mid-50s. Thursday, mostly sunny skies, with highs in the upper 70s. For Friday, partly cloudy and highs in the low 80s.
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1: Expect some sun breaking through today, temperatures near 78, with a northwest wind around 15, gusting to 25. Overnight stays mild, lows in the low 50s, north wind near 15. Tomorrow looks mostly clear, highs in the low 70s, then nearly clear again tomorrow night with similar lows in the low 50s. Thursday brings more sun than clouds, highs in the upper 70s, and Friday turns partly cloudy with a high in the low 80s.
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Dr. McCallum on the Midday Show. Did you leave your windows open overnight? Could you feel the cool breeze and air you could breathe? Oh, what a difference. Feels good today. Mid-70s, and we're looking at a northwest wind gusting to 20 at the moment. When we're going on the Midday, here's Chris Stapleton.

0: Here's one I didn't know. Maybe you did. Did you know Jerry Seinfeld made at least $30,000 for every line he had on Seinfeld? Every line he said on Seinfeld, based on the salary and the show's syndication deals. That's a sweet deal indeed. And I looked it up. Charlie Sheen and Two and a Half Men made $1.8 million per episode. And I think the one actor who's got it pretty sweet these days is Mark Harmon from the NCIS franchise. Yeah, not only is he coming back as an actor, he owns the whole thing, pretty much. 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
10: Expect some sun breaking through today, temperatures near 78, with a northwest wind around 15, gusting to 25. Overnight stays mild, lows in the low 50s, north wind near 15. Tomorrow looks mostly clear, highs in the low 70s, then nearly clear again tomorrow night with similar lows in the low 50s. Thursday brings more sun than clouds, highs in the upper 70s, and Friday turns partly cloudy with a high in the low 80s.
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Coming up this Saturday, distinctly downtown Reedsburg's big summer event, their annual antique and upcycled flea market at City Park.

Park. Yeah. It's going to be a big one from 9 until 3. Family fun, free activities for the kids, music, and a big selection of food trucks for you, too. Yeah. Spend the day shopping for one-of-a-kind treasures. It's going on from 9 until 3 this Saturday. City Park, downtown Reedsburg. Finishing up hour one of the midday with Josh Ross and Luke Bryan. Coming right back with Brad Paisley. Going to hear from John Party, Kelsey Bellarini, and Jordan Davis here on Country 104.9.

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On the Midday Show, so glad you're with us. Hi, I'm Boomer Gollum. Straight ahead for you, Matt Cooper, Highs and Lows. Good tune. New one from him. Jason Aldean, going to hear from Kane Brown. And right now, Miranda Lambert time.

0: Going on tonight, Sauk County Historical Society Executive Director Paul Walter will lead a discussion and presentation, Digging Up Your Family History, in Sauk County. It's going to take place at the Carnegie Shoddy Memorial Public Library, and it gets underway at 6 tonight. So, if you have any questions about your roots, tonight would be a good situation to try and find out more. 6 tonight, and that is at Carnegie Shoddy Memorial Public Library in Baraboo.
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6: 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A crash on the

0: Interstate near Wisconsin Dells yesterday afternoon forced the interstate's closure for multiple hours. A man from Portage was arrested on a charge of possession of child pornography following the execution of a search warrant on his electronics. Sauk County residents who experience damage related to April storms and flooding can get help in person next week in Baraboo. And the Wisconsin Dells FFA this summer was named the state winner of the National Chapter Award.
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4: Expect some sun breaking through today, temperatures near 78, with a northwest wind around 15, gusting to 25. Overnight stays mild, lows in the low 50s, north wind near 15. Tomorrow looks mostly clear, highs in the low 70s, then nearly clear again tomorrow night with similar lows in the low 50s. Thursday brings more sun than clouds, highs in the upper 70s, and Friday turns partly cloudy with a high in the low 80s.
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Russell Dickerson here on Country 104.9 WNFM. Before we close out the hour with Luke Holmes in Little Big Town, I want to tell you about some variety entertainment tonight. Free at the Elm Street Plaza, downtown Wisconsin Dells. They've got a summer full of entertainment. And tonight it's TJ Howell, comedy act, juggler, and unicyclist. And yes, he'll interact with the crowd. Join him tonight, 7 o'clock, at the Elm Street Plaza, downtown Wisconsin Dells. 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
4: Traffic was snarled on the interstate near Wisconsin Dells yesterday afternoon, subsequent to a crash. It happened at about 1:30 in the westbound lanes between exits 92 and 89. The area was cleared and traffic returned to normal late yesterday afternoon. A man from Portage was arrested on a charge of possession of child pornography following a search warrant execution at a home earlier this summer. Arrested was 36-year-old Benjamin Thomas, also charged with possession of virtual child pornography. More charges could be posted as the investigation proceeds. Residents of Sauk County experienced about $3 million in damages related to storms and flooding in April. Those looking for assistance can file online at FEMA.gov. There will also be an in-person opportunity next week in Baraboo. Here's Sauk County Emergency Management Director Jed Seidel.
5: We're very busy all the time because we're constantly preparing for getting people prepared for emergencies, getting our communities, helping our emergency services with training. So we make sure all those messaging platforms are up there, but it's on their responsibility to look for the information and then to act accordingly based on that information as well. A community preparedness role is a massive responsibility for our office, which we don't take lightly.
4: If you'd like in-person assistance, you can stop by the Baraboo City Hall on South Boulevard Monday through Friday next week between 8 and 4. And congratulations to the Wisconsin Dells High School FFA chapter as it was named the National Chapter Award winner following the state convention earlier this summer. The award is based on strengthening agriculture, building communities, and growing leaders. Wisconsin Dells qualifies for the national competition with its gold ranking. Other area chapters qualifying include Sauk Prairie, Mauston, and Portage. Now you're up to date. I'm Tom Demeen, Magnum Media News.
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4: Expect some sun breaking through today, temperatures near 78, with a northwest wind around 15, gusting to 25. Overnight stays mild, lows in the low 50s, north wind near 15. Tomorrow looks mostly clear, highs in the low 70s, then nearly clear again tomorrow night with similar lows in the low 50s. Thursday brings more sun than clouds, highs in the upper 70s, and Friday turns partly cloudy with a high in the low 80s.
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Dan and Shay, they're getting ready for a pretty big fall tour, which begins in September. They'll be in the Midwest, Indiana, Illinois, and Minnesota, and they finish up in November in California. 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

0: Parker McCallum on Country 104.9 WNFM. Brewers kept it rolling last night, outdueling the Miz, outdueled former pitcher of the Brew Crew, Freddie Peralta. Milwaukee 8-3 winners, bottom of the order, three home runs, gotta like it. And the Miz only went four, according to a pre-planned outing for Mizorowski. I saw he was throwing at 104 early. And Peralta, well, put it this way, Freddie got in trouble early and couldn't get out of it. Bottom of the order for the Brewers, hit three home runs, and Milwaukee comes away with a win. Game two tonight, 6:05 broadcast time over on 97.3 RDB and AM 1400. 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
1: Expect some sun breaking through today, temperatures near 78, with a northwest wind around 15, gusting to 25. Overnight stays mild, lows in the low 50s, north wind near 15. Tomorrow looks mostly clear, highs in the low 70s, then nearly clear again tomorrow night with similar lows in the low 50s. Thursday brings more sun than clouds, highs in the upper 70s, and Friday turns partly cloudy with a high in the low 80s.
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Jason Aldean on Country 104.9 WNFM. What's behind the Gen X trend these days? Yeah, Gen Xers. 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We'll talk about it next hour here on Country 104.9 WNFM. Zach Brown Band.

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2: A crash on the interstate near Wisconsin Dells yesterday afternoon forced the interstate's closure for multiple hours. The westbound lanes between exits 89 and 92 were closed following the crash at 1:30. A man from Portage was arrested on a charge of possession of child pornography. Following the execution of a search warrant on his electronics, 36-year-old Benjamin Thomas also cited for possession of virtual child pornography. Sauk County residents experienced about $3 million in damages related to storms and flooding in April. You can file for disaster assistance claims online at FEMA.gov. Additionally, FEMA will be doing in-person disaster assistance claims next week in Baraboo. Sauk County Emergency Management Director Jed Seidel says his office will be ready for those who need assistance.
3: We're very busy all the time because we're constantly preparing for getting people prepared for emergencies, getting our communities, helping our emergency services with training. So we make sure all those messaging platforms are up there, but it's on their responsibility to look for the information and then to act accordingly based on that information as well. A community preparedness role is a massive responsibility for our office, which we don't take lightly.
2: The in-person visits are scheduled for next week, Monday through Friday from 8 until 4 at Baraboo's City Hall. Again, more information at FEMA.gov. And congratulations to the Wisconsin Dells High School FFA chapter as it was named the winner of the National Chapter Award at the convention held earlier this summer. The program recognizes chapters in three categories: growing leaders, building communities, and strengthening agriculture. Wisconsin Dells received a gold ranking, which advances them to the national competition. Other chapters advancing: Sauk Prairie, Portage, and Mauston. Now you're up to date. I'm Tom Demean, Magnum Media News.
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2: Expect some sun breaking through today, temperatures near 78, with a northwest wind around 15, gusting to 25. Overnight stays mild, lows in the low 50s, north wind near 15. Tomorrow looks mostly clear, highs in the low 70s, then nearly clear again tomorrow night with similar lows in the low 50s. Thursday brings more sun than clouds, highs in the upper 70s, and Friday turns partly cloudy with a high in the low 80s.
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Quite different weather day today. We're windy, northwest, gusting over 20, and overcast at times. Peaks of sunshine in only upper 80s today. We'll take it. I don't see any air quality advisory alerts and stuff like that today. First time in a week, so enjoy it. On the way for you, we're going to hear from Dylan Marlowe, Dylan Scott, Dierks Bentley, Morgan Wallen, and now John Pardee.

0: This could be described as what was old is new again. Gen X fashion is back. Yeah, it's trending big time this summer. Iconic 80s and 90s styles like flannel shirts and grunge staples, mom jeans and ripped denim, high-waisted relaxed mom jeans with distressed details are popular, and they're among Gen Z's, yes. Slip dresses, oversized blazers and combat boots, windbreakers and neon colors, bucket hats, scrunchies and hair accessories, and patches and statement jewelry. And who likes them the most? We talked about it. Gen Zers are suddenly can't get enough of it. Number one, the slip dress. Number two, ripped mom jeans. Number three, the bucket hats. Number four, bandanas. And, yep, tiny sunglasses that were the rage back in the 80s and 90s. Yep, trending right now. Gen X stuff to Gen Zers.
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3: The Concert of the Park series at City Park in Reedsburg continues tomorrow night. It's music from the Whiskey Bells that starts at 6:30 tomorrow night. Concerts on the Square in downtown Baraboo Thursday evening at 7 o'clock. It's the musical stylings of Downloadable Collective. Also on Thursday night at Mirror Lake State Park, it's Shakespeare in the Park. Hamlet will be performed. That starts at 7 o'clock on Thursday. This weekend, it's Party in the Park on Saturday at City Park in Reedsburg. Fun for the whole family. Also this weekend, it's the annual Park Fest celebration in Linden Station. The parade steps off Saturday afternoon at 2. 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
1: Expect some sun breaking through today, temperatures near 78, with a northwest wind around 15, gusting to 25. Overnight stays mild, lows in the low 50s, north wind near 15. Tomorrow looks mostly clear, highs in the low 70s, then nearly clear again tomorrow night with similar lows in the low 50s. Thursday brings more sun than clouds, highs in the upper 70s, and Friday turns partly cloudy with a high in the low 80s.
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Country 1049 WNFM with this reminder, the Reedsburg Area Food Pantry will be open in two time slots tomorrow from 10 till noon and from 4 until 6 at their location at 135 South Locust. Also tomorrow, Beyond Blessed Pantry on Lake Street in Baraboo has a drive through from 4 until 6. All are welcome. That's tomorrow in Baraboo. 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
4: Expect some sun breaking through today. Temperatures near 78 with a northwest wind around 15 gusting to 25. Overnight stays mild.

0: Lows in the low 50s, north wind near 15. Tomorrow looks mostly clear, highs in the low 70s, then nearly clear again tomorrow night with similar lows in the low 50s. Thursday brings more sun than clouds, highs in the upper 70s, and Friday turns partly cloudy with a high in the low 80s.
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Fans of Morgan Wallen, get ready. He's got a new song out on Friday. Then by now. He calls it a bittersweet feeling type of song. His first new solo recording since he put out Graveyard Whistling in October. So get ready for that one, huh? Ben by now, Country 104.9 WNFM. Billy Currington. After that, Teddy Chesney, Brad Paisley, and Alexandra Kay.

0: Newcomer Alexandra Kay, Midwest girl, yeah, from Waterloo, Illinois. This is her first U.S. hit on the radio, sitting at number 27 on the countdown. And she has had hits previously in Canada. She talked about the song that has broken through here in the U.S. for her.
1: Straight for the Heart is about a relationship ending and basically just saying to your partner, if you're going to end this, make it bad. Make sure I'm never going to love you again. And I think that there is so much strength in that sentiment. And I think it helps to tell this story of confidence and strength really well.
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0: Expect some sun breaking through today, temperatures near 78, with a northwest wind around 15, gusting to 25. Overnight stays mild, lows in the low 50s, north wind near 15. Tomorrow looks mostly clear, highs in the low 70s, then nearly clear again tomorrow night with similar lows in the low 50s. Thursday brings more sun than clouds, highs in the upper 70s, and Friday turns partly cloudy with a high in the low 80s.
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Megan Maroney on Country 104.9 WNFM. Ready for a little paddling? Well, it's the annual Lazy Beaver Canoe and Kayak Race this Saturday, 9 till noon. 9, you can still sign up day of. The race actually gets underway at 10, leaving from Lavelle and finishing up on Granite Avenue Boat Landing in downtown Reedsburg. So I figure about 3 hours or so. You can sign up right now. 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
6: Expect some sun breaking through today. Temperatures near 78, with a northwest wind around 15, gusting to 25. Overnight stays mild, lows in the low.

0: 50s, north wind near 15. Tomorrow looks mostly clear, highs in the low 70s, then nearly clear again tomorrow night with similar lows in the low 50s. Thursday brings more sun than clouds, highs in the upper 70s, and Friday turns partly cloudy with a high in the low 80s.
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Moving along on the midday show with Keene and Caitlin Brown. Around the area, temps in the mid to upper 70s. It's a bit windy out there. Northwest winds at 15, gusting to 23. On deck for you, Luke Combs, Dustin Lynch, Russell Dickerson, and right now, Chris.

0: Newcomb's on Country 104.9 WNFM. Do you play the game Wordle? The online word game? Started out in 2021. New York Times had it. And guess what? It's going to be on TV next year. NBC launching a primetime Wordle game hosted by none other than Savannah Guthrie and produced with Jimmy Fallon in the New York Times. So that will be coming out next year. And if you're wondering, that's why Savannah, a few of the others are taking some days off this week on the Today Show. But yeah, Wordle, very, very popular. 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
1: It's going to be ridiculous, Larry. 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
3: This afternoon brings partly cloudy skies and highs in the upper 70s, with northwest winds around 15. Skies turn mostly clear overnight, with lows near 50 and north winds holding steady at 15. Tomorrow looks mostly sunny, highs in the low 70s, and tomorrow night stays mostly clear with lows again in the low 50s. Thursday rolls in with a few clouds and highs climbing back into the upper 70s.
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Oh, it's about time to wrap up the midday show. Thanks so much for coming along. Your way next. It's the one, the only Ritter. Yep. Time for Ritter. Tomorrow morning, it will be Kevin Kellogg continuing his stint as he fills in for the vacationing Mike Olson on the Mike in the Morning show. Kevin will join you tomorrow at 5 here on Country 104.9 WNFM.

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2: Well, big win for the Brewers yesterday. Also, the Packers making a big win move, too. I don't know if you heard about this. Oh, what's up? It's Ritter. I'll spill the deets on what the green and gold did coming up here in a few.
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6: This afternoon brings partly cloudy skies and highs in the upper 70s, with northwest winds around 15. Skies turn mostly clear overnight, with lows near 50 and north winds holding steady at 15. Tomorrow looks mostly sunny, highs in the low 70s, and tomorrow night stays mostly clear with lows again in the low 50s. Thursday rolls in with a few clouds and highs climbing back into the upper 70s.
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What's crack lacking? It's Ritter. Hey, thanks for hanging out today. So last night, Brewers 8-3 win over the Mets, which was big because that was the first time Freddie Peralta came back to AmFam. But more importantly, Packers making a move towards securing up that defense. Just saw they signed Devontae Wyatt, the star defensive lineman, to a 3-year, $57 million contract extension. So keeping that defensive line looking good and maybe a Super Bowl trophy soon.

0: What's up? It's Ritter. How you doing today? Real talk quick. Who else has a basement that has just become let's just call it a junkyard of all the things you don't know what to do with? Who else now has to clean that soon? Because okay. I just wanted to see if I was alone on that.
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2: 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Summer varsity baseball season starting to wind down this week, the last week of the season. Last night, Wisconsin Dells was scheduled to be at DeForest, Portage at Monona Grove, Reedsburg at home with Cross Plains. No scores were reported. Wisconsin Dells with a scheduled doubleheader tonight. Reedsburg wraps up the summer hosting Richland Center tomorrow. Home talent baseball this evening, Reedsburg at Holman in a non-league matchup. Thursday night, Reedsburg at Mazamani. In the Northwest Night League, Reedsburg shares first place with Arena with matching 6-1 marks. Wisconsin Dells in third at 3-2, followed by Mazamani, Dodgeville, Sauk Prairie, and Cazenovia. The Brewers jumped out early and defeated the Mets last night 8-3. Cooper Pratt with three hits, including a home run, scoring twice. Joey Ortiz a home run with three RBI. Andrew Vaughn two hits, including a round tripper, knocking in a pair. Garrett Mitchell with two base hits. Craig Yoho gets the win in relief. Tonight on 97.3 FM and AM 1400, it's the Brewers and Mets at 6:05. Magnum Media Sports.
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What's up? It's Ritter. So I, yesterday on my way home, drove past the gas station down the street from me, and I guess I hadn't looked at gas prices in a couple of days, but oh my goodness. What happened, y'all?

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0: What's up? It's Ritter. So I was mentioning going past the gas station on the street for me and being shocked at the prices yesterday. I was just looking it up, and I guess the national average is back up over $4 a gallon due to the conflict in Iran. I thought this thing was over. No, this we're not. Okay. Yeah, so I guess we just got to buckle up as the rest of summer rolls on.
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4: This afternoon brings partly cloudy skies and highs in the upper 70s, with northwest winds around 15. Skies turn mostly clear overnight, with lows near 50 and north winds holding steady at 15. Tomorrow looks mostly sunny, highs in the low 70s, and tomorrow night stays mostly clear with lows again in the low 50s. Thursday rolls in with a few clouds and highs climbing back into the upper 70s.
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0: I'm still sad the World Cup's done.
1: It was so cool.
0: It's Ritter. One of the coolest parts to me was watching all of the people from across the world coming to America and experiencing things here in the U.S. One of them actually involved Lake Michigan. And honestly, as a Wisconsinite, I kind of get it. Hang on. We're going to talk about it.

What's up, y'all? It's Ritter. The World Cup to me was, I mean, not just the matches. I was more interested in watching people from across the world come and experience America and the things that they found. We know that they love ranch dressing, and Reddit asked a bunch of first time visitors what surprised them the most. One person said Lake Michigan and how it looked like an ocean. I'm like, okay, yeah. As a Wisconsinite, as somebody who grew up on Lake Michigan, it is an ocean. That's why it's all the Great Lakes. They're inland oceans and should be treated as such.

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0: It's Ritter. Now, before you attack me and get all like, what are you talking about? Have y'all tried the new Dr. Pepper Creamy Coconut? 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
6: Tonight, lows near 53 under mainly clear skies with north winds at 15. Tomorrow brings a few clouds and highs near 70 with northwest winds near 10. Tomorrow night stays mostly clear, lows again in the low 50s. Thursday looks mainly sunny, highs in the upper 70s. Friday adds more sunshine with a high in the low 80s. By Saturday, more sun than clouds, highs near 85, lows in the upper 60s overnight.
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0: What's up? It's Ritter. How you doing? Thanks for hanging out today. So John Party has been kind of long flirting, toying with us, and the idea of the tour was coming. Well, finally yesterday announced the Gamblin' Man Tour with Alexander Kay and Sadie Bat with Alexander Kay. It's going to kick off in September. The only unfortunate part is there's not a Wisconsin stop. The closest we got is Peoria, Illinois in November. So if you're looking for a November road trip, it might be worth it. Pre-sales are going on this week, by the way.
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3: 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That starts at 7 o'clock on Thursday. This weekend, it's Party in the Park on Saturday at City Park in Reedsburg. 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

Well, it looks like the air quality stuff's going to affect us for a couple more days. Just a heads up for you there. Still maybe apply to the not outside for that long, or for sure keeping the car thing in recycle. That definitely, I feel, has helped, and keeping the windows and doors all closed. Man, I can't wait till this is all done and over with and open up the windows and air out the house.

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Hey, what's up? It's Ritter. Thanks for hanging today. I just mentioned the air quality thing and how we've all had to keep our doors and windows and all that closed. Is opening the windows, like all your windows, letting the entire house air out, is that not one of the greatest feelings? Like the house just smells fresh. Ugh. Or am I just completely off my rocker?